0: Ouça 87 Hits, onde você estiver.
1: Ma Baker is the FBI's most wanted woman. Her photo is hanging on every post office wall. If you have any information about this woman, please contact the nearest

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0: 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Only hit the road when you're missing home. Only know you love her when you let her go. And you let her go.
1: A maior temporada de músicas do seu rádio.

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I just put a Richard on the card. I ain't going playing ball, but I'll show you how the fuck you gotta do it. If you really wanna ball, take it far when you're back against the wall. And a bunch of niggas need

0: Still going bad on you.
1: And they're off. And they're on first time, so a pretty good break with 22 seconds to jump and 3.25 miles to go. And the first to go on is all very fine. On the inside, so the head of Hankia, 3 counties under Kelly's honour. That's the first four as they jump fence number one. All safely over that and racing on.